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finalist, Warren P. July 16th, join us in Bristol, Virginia at Highlands Fellowship Church with Consumed by Fire and JJ Weeks. 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
1: Hey there, my name is Brant. Producer Sherry is here too. You are so appreciated. We cannot say that enough. If you're somebody who gives to the radio station, the difference you're making in people's lives is tangible. We know. We read the stories. We get the messages. We get the emails and whatnot. And it just takes people supporting it. So thank you for doing that in a crowded media environment. To have something like this is so good.

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1: That works.
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1: That works too.
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1: Maybe.
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1: You need to know something. This show is preceded by me going into the content field for hours every day.
0: That's very true.
1: I go find the content. Mm-hmm. I pick the best content. I'm thinking of you when I do it. I think of you, like you wonderful. As you're listening. Mm-hmm. And then I'm like, how can I be encouraging or what kind of... And sometimes it's tough to find the content.
0: Yeah.
1: The content fields are barren.
0: Yes.
1: This morning was not that way.
0: The harvest was ripe.
1: The harvest was ripe. I have so much content today.
0: Oh,
1: it's
0: my
1: unbelievable.
0: Goodness. You don't feel uncomfortable setting the
1: quality.
0: Bar this high?
1: No,
0: you
1: not
0: feel
1: when
0: good
1: it's
0: about
1: this
0: it.
1: Good. I okay. see it. It's on my computer.
0: Okay.
1: I have collected it, collated it, put it in order for today's program.
0: Well, sit up, everyone.
1: Yes, sit up, everybody. You might ask yourself, well, it's so great. Why are you killing time right now? Just tell
0: great
1: them
0: point,
1: it's about
0: yeah.
1: it. And that is a good point, and it's valid, but it's going to kick in soon.

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2: Here's today's weather with meteorologist Mike Cox.
3: Scattered showers and storms are going to be possible during the evening hours tonight, but as it gets dark, the rain chances will go away, with partly cloudy skies and low of 68 in the morning. Tomorrow, a partly to mostly sunny and hot Saturday, as highs go up to 90.
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1: Okay, we love your hot takes here. Give us your strong opinion
0: about something that doesn't really matter that much. We love it.
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0: 855-90-BRANT. We, you know, bring the passion with you.
3: Hey, my name is Dan, and I have a hot take for you. The okapi is a criminally underrated animal. It should be front and center at every zoo. Yeah. That's what I believe. Thank you.
4: What is it?
0: You said the okapi. It's an animal that should be front and center at every zoo.
4: I don't know what it is, the okapi.
0: Well, sir, I heard what you said, and let me tell you something. You're exactly right. It's not even debatable.
4: I don't know what.
0: Look it up.
4: I'm looking.
0: Adorable.
4: What?
0: It's like the only other giraffe type animal. It's in the giraffe family, but it's smaller.
4: Okapi.
0: Okapi. Okapi.
4: This is just like a half zebra.
0: It
4: half
0: looks like
4: horse.
0: Half a zebra. No, well, then it's also.
4: It doesn't really look at.
0: I mean, it is. It's beautiful. I agree, sir. I agree.
5: There's been

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2: Isn't that nice?
1: That is very sweet.
0: Now, I know that might sound a little odd, but that's The Brent Hanson Show.
2: Hi, Brent. You're weird.
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1: Jesus' way of life is just so brilliant. We love talking about it. And Luke, where he talks about, you know, don't judge, don't be judgmental, or you'll, like, whatever measure you use will get measured back to you. So true. If you think about it, just having a judgmental mindset towards the world, like you're always judging people, what they're thinking, their motives are always, you know, people like that.
2: Mm-hmm.
1: Miserable. Because you have to presume everybody else is like you, thinking that about you. That's a miserable way to live. You're getting judgment back before you've even gotten judged from other people. You're imagining that that's how everybody else sees it. But if you're somebody who's constantly finding reasons to cut people slack, finding reasons, using that sort of measurement, well, then you have a lighter load. You're not constantly going to be suspecting everybody's judging you for everything you do. You're not, that's not where your mind goes.

When my wife and I were first married, we were both finishing in separate colleges and were separated the first 2 weeks of our marriage. After she graduated, Anna started driving to come to our new apartment. There was a snowstorm, and she had to drive over 200 miles out of her way, and it took a long time. When she got there, I said, "I was expecting your coming. I just didn't know when." I'm going to say the same thing to Jesus when he comes. Now that I think about it, that could be today. Expect it and watch. I'm Steve Brown. You think about that. Share what you just heard with a friend. Go to youthinkaboutthat.com.

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1: It's true, humans are doing a lot of stuff, but let's not forget animals. This is Breaking Animal News. My name is Brandon Hanson from the Breaking Animal News Desk. Animals are out there doing stuff, and we're reporting on it. And boy, I feel for this animal.
2: Mm-hmm.
1: My goodness. Happened at a hair salon. This would be so confusing. A hair salon. A woman was getting her hair done, and a python was in there and tried to just climbing up her leg, and they got all upset, and they just threw a big fit, and it just scared the python to death. It just scared
2: that, stop everything. I know you're at the Breaking Animal News desk. I realize that. You're concerned about the emotions of the python.
1: I don't. If I'm a python, do I want to be? Let me ask you this. If you're a python, do you want to be in a hair salon?
2: I don't know.
1: No, you don't.
2: Okay.
1: Do you want people screaming at you? No, you don't.
2: Then get out.
1: We always look at it from our point of view. Oh, a woman was attacked by a python.
2: Yes.
1: It's not attacking. It's just, it's
2: climbing up her leg. What does a python
1: it's
2: do?
1: It's hugging the bottom of your leg. They hug.
2: They hug until?
1: Until they don't want to hug anymore. I know people like that. I know people who do the same thing. They hug until they're satisfied.
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1: Yeah.
0: Yes.
1: That, at least you can't say it's spammy. I'm not like bombarding you at
0: all.
1: And
0: people enjoy it.
1: Yeah, I hope so. 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
1: Yeah.
0: You know, edgy, man.
1: All right.
0: That is the Brant Hansen Show. Well, sometimes.

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1: It's true. We have a lot of filters in life. You ever think about all the filters around you?
0: Mm-hmm.
1: The air filter right over here?
0: Mm-hmm.
1: Water filter? Coffee filter?
0: Yep.
1: Spam filters?
0: Mm-hmm.
1: You know what your most important filter is? Without question. I mean, I've thought about it this way. But the most important filter for your life is your attention. Mm. Just like the other filters, water filter that lets the contaminants in, you're in trouble. Mm. But your attention is everything. It's your inner life. It's what you're drawing on. It's good stuff or bad stuff. The bad stuff will choke the life out of you.

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2: Here's today's weather with meteorologist Mike Cox.
3: Scattered showers and storms are going to be possible during the evening hours tonight, but as it gets dark, the rain chances will go away with partly cloudy skies and low of 68 in the morning. Tomorrow, a partly to mostly sunny and hot Saturday as highs go up to 90.
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1: Here we go. Here's where we do shocking facts. I'm a shock jock with the interesting information that shocks people. And this is amazing.
2: Okay.
1: Question. What do you think is hotter, the Earth or the surface of the sun?
2: Well, because we're supposed to be shocked, I'm going to say the Earth.
1: It is the Earth.
2: Yeah.
1: And you are shocked.
2: I am shocked.
1: Yeah, the core of the Earth is actually solid, but it's hotter than, because we have a liquid core, but then inside the liquid core is even coreier core, which is solid, and it's so hot, it's actually hotter than the surface of the sun. But it's solid because of the pressure, so even though it would normally be liquefied.
2: Yeah, this is too much for someone to buzz about. This is what you want people to do, is go and buzz to their friends and mention the show. That's way too much information for someone to unpack, don't you think? Don't you?
1: I would like people to just cooperate with me. You know what I mean? But just work with me. I'm trying to be a shock jock, and if people, if their attitude is just like, oh, that's too much.
2: Then it's never going to work.
1: Oh, okay. But I guess forget it.

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1: Question for you. What if you never became more famous than you are right now? You never got a bigger social media footprint. You never had more influencer status than whatever you have right now. You never become more significant in the eyes of the culture than you are right now. Would you be okay with that? If I told you that, yeah, this is it. Yeah. I think it's a great question to ask. There's a lot of pressure that young people put on themselves, but other people too, to go viral, to be an influencer. It's like the number one thing that people say they want to do now when they're 18. Want to be an influencer. I would ask you, if you wouldn't be content, if that sounds like a death sentence, I would ask you to talk to God about that. Because contentment is a great place to be. And then if he does expand your platform or whatever, you're doing it from a place of strength and character. But you're not just doing it because you need attention so bad. We got enough of that.

0: Have you noticed that children will occasionally disobey their parents for the express purpose of testing just how much they can get away with?
1: With today's Dr. Dobson Minute, here's Dr. James Dobson.
0: One father told me recently of taking his 3-year-old daughter to a basketball game. Naturally, the child was interested in everything in the gymnasium except the game, so the father permitted her to roam free. But he did walk her down to the stripe painted on the gym floor, and he told her not to go past that line. No sooner had he returned to his seat when she stopped at the border, then flashed a grin over her shoulder at her father as she deliberately placed one foot over the line. It was as if she were saying, "What you gonna do about it?" Now, when a parent ignores this kind of challenge, something changes in the parent-child relationship. The ultimate paradox of childhood is that boys and girls want to be led by their parents, but insist that their mothers and fathers earn the right to lead them.
1: For more information, visit drdobsonminute.org.

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1: You need to be in awe. I just read this in the Wall Street Journal. The human need to be in awe of something.
0: Oh, okay.
1: Very overall. Real. Yes. Mm-hmm. You need to be thankful, too. Mm-hmm. So it's very healthy to be thankful. We need to be in awe every day. And we also need, they're saying, to connect to something bigger than us. Mm. So the conclusion in this article is that's why you need a tree friend.
0: A what?
1: A tree friend. You need to make friends with a tree.
0: The tree.
1: Because a tree will help you be in awe.
0: Yeah.
1: It'll help you be thankful because it's so nice. And mm-hmm. you need to connect to something bigger than you. And the tree is bigger than you.
0: Wow. That is quite the jump.
1: It really is.
0: I wasn't expecting a tree friend.
1: But you can see the desperation we have. We're made. We're spiritual. Mm-hmm. And we can't not be spiritual. Mm-hmm. If we want the kingdom without a king, though, that's what we wind up doing.
0: We're left with tree friends.
1: Yeah, make a tree friend. Maybe that'll give you the awe. A tree didn't last forever. But you're made. There's something in you that's made for forever. And I hope we can connect with the real artists. 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
1: Here's today's weather with meteorologist Mike Cox.
2: Scattered showers and storms are going to be possible during the evening hours tonight, but as it gets dark, the rain chances will go away, with partly cloudy skies and low of 68 in the morning. Tomorrow, a partly to mostly sunny and hot Saturday, as highs go up to 90.
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1: What's up? 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Brant and Sherry Oddcast is the name of the podcast. Brant and Sherry Oddcast. 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
1: We were just talking about attention and how your attention is the most important filter in your life. We have filters for everything: water, coffee, air filters, spam filters, all that sort of stuff. But your attention is everything. And Jesus keeps saying stuff like, consider the lilies, watch this, or seek that. It's like, your attention, where you're putting it, it directs your heart. And your heart is everything. You cannot lose it. You have to guard it. The way you're guarding it is filtering the stuff that you're paying attention to. This is true of everybody, little kids, old people, everybody in between. This is your heart.

0: Here's today's weather with meteorologist Mike Cox.
1: Scattered showers and storms are going to be possible during the evening hours tonight, but as it gets dark, the rain chances will go away with partly cloudy skies and low of 68 in the morning. Tomorrow, a partly to mostly sunny and hot Saturday as highs go up to 90.
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1: Not gonna lie, this makes me sad. Makes me very sad.
2: What is it?
1: The most common words people use to Google to spell are beautiful. The word beautiful, friend.
2: Friend is, yeah.
1: And because can throw some people.
2: Why does this make you sad?
1: Because you need... I mean, you could turn to us. There's people that are... We're spellers.
2: I turn to you all the time.
1: I thank you. It makes me feel really good. It does. It does. Instead of turning to Google, yeah. There's people out there. Like, there's a certain group of people like me out there.
2: Yes, yes.
1: That's all we have, basically. We're good spellers. It's all...
2: I know.
1: We didn't win the track meet. Didn't dominate.
2: So it's a slap
1: football.
2: In the face to not be turned to in a time
1: yeah,
2: of need.
1: If you
2: yes,
1: just go
2: I get
1: to
2: it.
1: Google.
2: Yeah.
1: When I if I'm nearby mm-hmm. and I this is I get such joy.
2: It's what you want.
1: Yeah.
2: Yeah. I get it.
1: Let us have a roll.
3: 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The sun forgot to rise. In every single detail. You're faithful every time.

0: Now a masterclass on joke telling with your instructor, Brant Hansen.
1: There actually was a king who existed once he was only 12 inches tall. Mm-hmm. He was a terrible king, great ruler.
0: Because, yeah.
2: Refreshingly odd. Oddly refreshing.
1: When I make jokes, people don't laugh. I turn on them.
0: May I ask you, is that the lesson?
1: Yep.
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1: So if you would like your very own honorary doctorate, well, we're here for you.
2: Sure.
1: We're still doing this. Still kind of graduation season. Mm-hmm. Wrapping it up here pretty soon. But if you want one, let us know.
3: Calling.
1: Yep. 855-90-BRANT. 855-90-BRANT. And let us know what you would like an honorary doctorate in. Something specific here.
4: Hi, this is Mike. A lot of people lament that they overthink things. Oh, just give me anything. I'll overthink it. I underthink. I'm not thinking about anything. In fact, I've met all the requirements for an honorary doctorate in underthinking.
1: Nice.
0: Oh, that's nice. Okay.
1: Yeah. Huh. I'm wondering, just
0: there's
1: tactically,
0: so much there, yeah.
1: I'm wondering what that looks like for us as the granting institution if we give a doctorate in
0: underthinking. At this point.
1: Yeah, whatever.
0: Just go ahead.
1: No, forget it. Take it.

0: Welcome to today's encouragement from Our Daily Bread. Seasons of Love was written by Patricia Raybon and read by Joyce Dinkins.
1: Flowers don't have to be in bloom to be beautiful, says famed landscape designer Pete Aldolf. Beauty is in so many things you wouldn't think of, although some may disagree. The moment you say, "I love plants that are dead," dormant, he said, then you have a problem because people don't like dead plants. Aldolf's appreciation of plants' life cycles echoes a core spiritual principle. While we were dead in our sins, God still loved us. You see, explained the Apostle Paul in Romans chapter 5, at just the right time, when we were still powerless, Christ died for the ungodly. Paul continued, God demonstrates his own love for us in this. While we were still sinners, Christ died for us. Jesus chose disciples with flaws. Aldolf, likewise, is interested in plants, not only for their flowers, but also for their personality, seeing beauty in things that on first sight are not beautiful. As bearers of God's image, we show him to the world in how we relate to him and each other. Planted in his love, we're anointed by our Father to bloom anew in him, once dead sinners, showing his beauty to a world longing for a glimpse of him. Today's encouragement was provided by Our Daily Bread Ministries.

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1: Well, here's an incident you don't want to get into. It's a road rage incident in California. They're investigating. It ended with one person hitting the other with a ukulele.
2: Ukulele. Okay. Huh. That's no good.
1: It's not, but I, actually, it's not.
2: No, it's not.
1: But I was thinking of all the stringed instruments that I'd want to be hit with.
2: That's the least?
1: Yeah.
2: Yeah. It would hurt the least, maybe.
1: Yeah, I think.
2: Depending on the
1: force.
2: Like
1: a viola or a
2: swing.
1: Stand-up bass or something.
2: That's going to hurt.
1: Oh, you know what would hurt the worst? If somebody had like one of those harps.
2: Yeah.
1: One of those sit-down.
2: Yeah, well, you're not going to be able to swing that, Brant.
1: Okay.
2: Yeah.
1: Just...
2: Me. Yeah, I know. Let you dream.
1: It's my thing.
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4: Here's today's weather with meteorologist Mike Cox.
5: Scattered showers and storms are going to be possible during the evening hours tonight, but as it gets dark, the rain chances will go away with partly cloudy skies and low of 68 in the morning. Tomorrow, a partly to mostly sunny and hot Saturday as highs go up to 90.
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1: Okay, I have a point to this, but I want to know what you think these people are chanting.
0: Okay.
1: Okay, it's like one of those, is the dress blue or black kind of things?
0: All righty.
1: So people are kicking this around on the internet. So what are they chanting? Listen. Any idea what they're chanting?
0: Well, the tune is what I'm hearing.
1: Some people think it's rotating pirate ship.
0: I thought something with a bison.
1: Yeah, somebody said some bison, something about a rotating pharmacy.
0: Oh. Lattes at pharmacies?
1: That's what some people think it is too. But what's wild is it's the power of suggestion.
0: Uh-huh.
1: Because as soon as somebody says something, like, I can sort of hear that.
0: Yeah.
1: Piracy, barbacy, my wife said, they're actually saying that is embarrassing.
0: They sure are. Now you can hear it.
1: Because you can hear it, but I just thought it was so interesting.
0: That's
1: just
0: amazing.
1: Just the power of suggestion.
0: Yeah, because I didn't hear pharmacy till you said it, and all of a
1: then
0: sudden I'm like lattes at the pharmacy. That's what it is.
1: Exactly. Can we say that? But it's wild how
0: it's amazing.
1: Somebody gives us something to think about. It's like, yeah, that's it.

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2: Here's today's weather with meteorologist Mike Cox.
3: Scattered showers and storms are going to be possible during the evening hours tonight, but as it gets dark, the rain chances will go away with partly cloudy skies and low of 68 in the morning. Tomorrow, a partly to mostly sunny and hot Saturday as highs go up to 90.
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1: There's a real danger if you want to slam somebody on social media.
0: What is it?
1: Well, if I gossip about somebody in real life, mm-hmm. I can make amends. Mm-hmm. I can apologize to the person. I can say what I said. I can go to the people I talk to mm-hmm. and apologize. If I do it on social media, how am I going to reverse everybody who's read whatever I just said?
0: You can't.
1: I just biased people against this other person. Mm-hmm. See this all the time. It's not just about celebrities or politicians. It's people that you're upset with your neighbor. You're upset with somebody. Like, okay, now we got a problem because you can't undo that.

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1: Thank you for listening. My name is Brant. What do you want to talk about?
2: How excited you get when I ask you how to spell a word.
1: Oh, yeah, she does. It's my time to shine. That's all I have.
2: You really do get happy. Like, I just said, how do you spell suspicion? S-U-S. Yeah.
1: I'm a spelling machine, and no one cares. With the advent of, obviously, autocorrect computers.
2: You're feeling out of sorts.
1: Yeah. Before this time, I really should have been born a long time ago, because that would have been a valued skill. And now I rarely get the opportunity.
2: But I notice how you just perk up, and you are very excited when I ask.
1: Can't dunk. I run a 6.4 40-yard dash. This is all I have.

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1: Yeah, everything Jesus tells us is absolutely genius. It is the way to live. The way he's talking about turning the other cheek or going the extra mile, that stuff, all this stuff makes life better. In fact, I think if Jesus, if there was a better way to live, I think Jesus would have told us. Don't you?
2: I do.
1: Very smart. 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
4: Here's today's weather with meteorologist Mike Cox.
5: Scattered showers and storms are going to be possible during the evening hours tonight, but as it gets dark, the rain chances will go away with partly cloudy skies and low of 68 in the morning. Tomorrow, a partly to mostly sunny and hot Saturday as highs go up to 90.
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1: Sometimes I feel like I just keep pretending, and I'm slowly going out of my mind. 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
1: Hey there, my name is Brant. Producer Sherry is here too. You are so appreciated. We cannot say that enough. If you're somebody who gives to the radio station, the difference you're making in people's lives is tangible. We know. We read the stories. We get the messages. We get the emails and whatnot. And it just takes people supporting it. So thank you for doing that. In a crowded media environment, to have something like this is so good.

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1: You need to know something. This show is preceded by me going into the content field for hours every day.
0: That's very true.
1: I go find the content. Mm-hmm. I pick the best content. I'm thinking of you when I do it. I think of you, like That's you wonderful. As you're listening. Mm-hmm. And then I'm like, how can I be encouraging or what kind of... And sometimes it's tough to find the content.
0: Yeah.
1: The content fields are barren.
0: Yes.
1: This morning was not that way.
0: The harvest was ripe.
1: The harvest was ripe. I have so much content today.
0: Oh,
1: it's
0: my
1: unbelievable.
0: Goodness. You don't feel uncomfortable setting the
1: quality.
0: Bar this high?
1: No, no,
0: you
1: not
0: feel
1: when
0: good
1: it's
0: about
1: this
0: it.
1: Good. I okay. see it. It's on my computer.
0: Okay.
1: I have collected it, collated it, put it in order for today's program.
0: Well, sit up, everyone.
1: Yes, sit up, everybody. You might ask yourself, well, it's so great. Why are you killing time right now? Just tell
0: great
1: them
0: point,
1: it's about
0: yeah.
1: it. And that is a good point, and it's valid, but it's going to kick in soon.

Hey, this is Sherry. I want to encourage you to do something. 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
1: Okay, we love your hot takes here. Give us your strong opinion
0: about something that doesn't really matter that much. We love it.
2: Yeah.
0: 855-90 Brandt. We, you know, bring the passion with you.
3: Hey, my name is Dan, and I have a hot take for you. The Okapi is a criminally underrated animal. It should be front and center at every zoo. Yeah. That's what I believe. Thank you.
2: What is it?
0: You said the Okapi. It's the Okapi. It's an animal that should be front and center at every zoo.
2: I don't know what it is, the Okapi.
0: Well, sir, I heard what you said, and let me tell you something. You were exactly right. It's not even debatable.
2: I don't know what...
0: Look it up.
2: I'm looking...
0: Adorable.
2: What?
0: It's like the only other giraffe type animal. It's in the giraffe family, but it's smaller.
2: Okapi. No.
0: Okapi. Okapi.
2: This is just like a half zebra.
0: It
2: half
0: looks like
2: horse.
0: Half a zebra. No, well, then it's also.
2: It doesn't really look at.
0: I mean, it is. It's beautiful. I agree, sir. I agree.

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A message that's eternal. 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
1: Jesus' way of life is just so brilliant. We love talking about it. And Luke, where he talks about, you know, don't judge, don't be judgmental, or you'll, like, whatever measure you use will get measured back to you. So true. If you think about it, if you think about it, just having a judgmental mindset towards the world, like you're always judging people, what they're thinking, their motives are always, you know, people like that.
2: Mm-hmm.
1: Miserable. Because you have to presume everybody else is like you, thinking that about you. That's a miserable way to live. You're getting judgment back before you've even gotten judged from other people. You're imagining that that's how everybody else sees it. But if you're somebody who's constantly finding reasons to cut people slack, finding reasons, using that sort of measurement, well, then you have a lighter load. You're not constantly going to be suspecting everybody's judging you for everything you do. You're not, that's not where your mind goes.

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1: It's true, humans are doing a lot of stuff, but let's not forget animals. This is Breaking Animal News. My name is Brant Hanson from the Breaking Animal News Desk. Animals are out there doing stuff, and we're reporting on it. And boy, I feel for this animal. Mm-hmm. My goodness. Happened at a hair salon. This would be so confusing. A hair salon. A woman was getting her hair done, and a python was in there and tried to just climbing up her leg, and they got all upset, and they just threw a big fit, and it just scared the python to death. It just scared
2: that, Stop everything. I know you're at the Breaking Animal News Desk. I realize that. You're concerned about the emotions of the python.
1: I don't. If I'm a python, do I want to be? Let me ask you this. If you're a python, do you want to be in a hair salon?
2: I don't know.
1: No, you don't.
2: Okay.
1: Do you want people screaming at you? No, you don't.
2: Then get out.
1: We always look at it from our point of view. Oh, a woman was attacked by a python.
2: Yes.
1: It's not attacking. It's just... It's
2: climbing up her leg. What does a python
1: it's
2: do?
1: It's hugging the bottom of your leg. They hug.
2: They hug until?
1: Until they don't want to hug anymore. I know people like that. I know people who do the same thing. They hug until they're satisfied.
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3: I wrote this in a season where anxiety felt super loud and my future felt even more unclear. 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

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I think you're going to like it.

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0: All right, y'all, what's up?
1: 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None of the talk. 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
1: The story behind the song, Perfectly. 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
2: I would be perfect if it wasn't for the million things that I never can seem to get right.
3: I want to be perfect. I look around at the people next to me. I look on social media and over again, I see this perfect picture of someone's life. And I think to myself, God, when other people are brave, all I see is fear in my life. And then I remember that it's God's perfect love that casts out that fear. I feel like every time that I make a turn, it is heading down another broken road when I remember that God has a perfect plan for my life. When we throw up our hands and we confess the places that we fall short, that's when God's perfect love shows up and loves us perfectly.

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Grace.edu if you want to check them out. I think you're going to like it.

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And that's not all. 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

0: Welcome to today's encouragement from Our Daily Bread. Dependent on God's Strength was written by Bill Crowder and read by Wes Ward.
1: Tungsten is something of a paradox. It has the highest tensile strength of any pure element, making it extremely difficult to pull apart. But the Mead Metal website notes, in terms of impact strength, tungsten is weak. It's a brittle metal known to shatter on impact. It's fascinating that tungsten, the strongest natural metal, is also so weak and brittle. Human beings display a similar characteristic. Though capable of great strength both physically and mentally, we're easily crushed under the weight of this fallen, broken world. Paul experienced this personally. In 2 Corinthians 11, he described experiences that overwhelmed him. But God encouraged him, "My grace is sufficient for you, for my power is made perfect in weakness." Paul resolved, "Therefore I will boast all the more gladly about my weaknesses, so that Christ's power may rest on me." Earlier in 2 Corinthians, Paul had written, "We are hard-pressed on every side, but not crushed." There's hope, even though the strongest child of God knows all too well that this world is simply too much for us. We're happily dependent on the strength of His grace if we are to endure. May we, like Paul, embrace our weaknesses so God's power can carry us through. Today's encouragement was provided by Our Daily Bread Ministries.

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I want to encourage you to do something. 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

0: right, y'all. What's up?
1: All the music. None of the talk. Good?
0: Yes, sir.
1: 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The story behind the song, Ain't No Way. Here's Jamie McDonald.
2: There's so many instances in my life where I can look back and say, he really has never, ever failed me. Because when you get in a situation and it's not looking so good, it's so easy for us to freak out and just say, God, where are you? Have you forgotten about me?
3: Ain't no way that he's gonna let me down.
2: And this song, Ain't No Way, is just all about that declaration. As I look back over my life, there's not one time that you failed me, and you're going to show up for me now.

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7: Here's today's weather with meteorologist Mike Cox.
8: Partly to mostly sunny conditions are likely on this Saturday. It'll be high near 90 for the afternoon. Tonight, clouds increase. There's a small chance of rain toward morning and a low of 66. For Sunday, a partly cloudy day with scattered showers and storms and a high of 88.
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2: Here's today's weather with meteorologist Mike Cox.
3: Partly to mostly sunny conditions are likely on this Saturday. It'll be high near 90 for the afternoon. Tonight, clouds increase. There's a small chance of rain toward morning and a low of 66. For Sunday, a partly cloudy day with scattered showers and storms and a high of 88.
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And that's not all. 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
1: Hey, this is Brandon. 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
5: Here's today's weather with meteorologist Mike Cox.
6: Partly to mostly sunny conditions are likely on this Saturday. It'll be high near 90 for the afternoon. Tonight, clouds increase. There's a small chance of rain toward morning and a low of 66. For Sunday, a partly cloudy day with scattered showers and storms and a high of 88.
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2: Here's today's weather with meteorologist Mike Cox.
3: Partly to mostly sunny conditions are likely on this Saturday. It'll be high near 90 for the afternoon. Tonight, clouds increase. There's a small chance of rain toward morning and a low of 66. For Sunday, a partly cloudy day with scattered showers and storms and a high of 88.
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0: Hey, this is Sherry. I want to encourage you to do something. 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
5: Here's today's weather with meteorologist Mike Cox.
6: Partly to mostly sunny conditions are likely on this Saturday. It'll be high near 90 for the afternoon. Tonight, clouds increase. There's a small chance of rain toward morning and a low of 66. For Sunday, a partly cloudy day with scattered showers and storms and a high of 88.
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2: Here's today's weather with meteorologist Mike Cox.
3: Partly to mostly sunny conditions are likely on this Saturday. It'll be high near 90 for the afternoon. Tonight, clouds increase. There's a small chance of rain toward morning and a low of 66. For Sunday, a partly cloudy day with scattered showers and storms and a high of 88.
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1: 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And I

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0: Hey, this is Sherry. 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
3: Here's today's weather with meteorologist Mike Cox.
4: Partly to mostly sunny conditions are likely on this Saturday. It'll be high near 90 for the afternoon. Tonight, clouds increase. There's a small chance of rain toward morning and a low of 66. For Sunday, a partly cloudy day with scattered showers and storms and a high of 88.
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2: Here's today's weather with meteorologist Mike Cox.
3: Partly to mostly sunny conditions are likely on this Saturday. It'll be high near 90 for the afternoon. Tonight, clouds increase. There's a small chance of rain toward morning and a low of 66. For Sunday, a partly cloudy day with scattered showers and storms and a high of 88.
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And that's not all. 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
1: The story behind the song, I'm Yours. Here's Blanca.
2: When I was walking through one of the hardest seasons of my life, I found myself stuck in survival mode. In the middle of all of that, I started declaring these words over myself, and they were, I'm safe, I'm loved, I'm more than enough, I'm worthy because I'm His. Those daily declarations became the foundation for this song, and it's more than just lyrics. A reminder that no matter what you're walking through, you are loved, you're chosen, you're enough because you're His.

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4: Here's today's weather with meteorologist Mike Cox.
5: Partly to mostly sunny conditions are likely on this Saturday. It'll be high near 90 for the afternoon. Tonight, clouds increase. There's a small chance of rain toward morning and a low of 66. For Sunday, a partly cloudy day with scattered showers and storms and a high of 88.
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2: Here's today's weather with meteorologist Mike Cox.
3: Partly to mostly sunny conditions are likely on this Saturday. It'll be high near 90 for the afternoon. Tonight, clouds increase. There's a small chance of rain toward morning, and a low of 66. For Sunday, a partly cloudy day with scattered showers and storms and a high of 88.
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And that's not all. 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
2: Here's today's weather with meteorologist Mike Cox.
3: Partly to mostly sunny conditions are likely on this Saturday. It'll be high near 90 for the afternoon. Tonight, clouds increase. There's a small chance of rain toward morning, a low of 66. For Sunday, a partly cloudy day with scattered showers and storms and a high of 88.
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0: 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What's up?
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2: Here's today's weather with meteorologist Mike Cox.
3: Partly to mostly sunny conditions are likely on this Saturday. It'll be high near 90 for the afternoon. Tonight, clouds increase. There's a small chance of rain.

0: toward morning, and a low of 66. For Sunday, a partly cloudy day with scattered showers and storms and a high of 88.
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And that's not all. 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
5: Here's today's weather with meteorologist Mike Cox.
6: Partly to mostly sunny conditions are likely on this Saturday. It'll be high near 90 for the afternoon. Tonight, clouds increase. There's a small chance of rain toward morning and a low of 66. For Sunday, a partly cloudy day with scattered showers and storms and a high of 88.
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0: Here's today's weather with meteorologist Mike Cox.
1: Partly to mostly sunny conditions are likely on this Saturday. It'll be high near 90 for the afternoon. Tonight, clouds increase. There's a small chance of rain toward morning and a low of 66. For Sunday, a partly cloudy day with scattered showers and storms and a high of 88.
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1: The story behind the song, Father, Let It Be. Here's Dave from Sidewalk Prophets.
2: See, I want so badly to do everything myself, to fix it all. The more I live, the more I realize that asking for help, relying on loved ones, surrendering my will to the God that made the stars and yet somehow knows my name, see, that's true strength. When we can't understand the path that we're walking, in those moments we can declare, not my will, but yours be done. Trusting God with everything is a place of surrender and sacrifice, but it's the place I long to be.

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2: Here's today's weather with meteorologist Mike Cox.
3: Partly to mostly sunny conditions are likely on this Saturday. It'll be high near 90 for the afternoon. Tonight, clouds increase. There's a small chance of rain toward morning and a low of 66. For Sunday, a partly cloudy day with scattered showers and storms and a high of 88.
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2: Here's today's weather with meteorologist Mike Cox.
3: Partly to mostly sunny conditions are likely on this Saturday. It'll be high near 90 for the afternoon. Tonight, clouds increase. There's a small chance of rain toward morning and a low of 66. For Sunday, a partly cloudy day with scattered showers and storms and a high of 88.
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18th at Celebration Church with Andrew Rip and American Idol finalist Warren P. July 16th, join us in Bristol, Virginia at Highlands Fellowship Church with Consumed by Fire and JJ Weeks. And that's not all. We've added a fourth free concert this year. 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

0: 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What's up?
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4: Here's today's weather with meteorologist Mike Cox.
5: Partly to mostly sunny conditions are likely on this Saturday. It'll be high near 90 for the afternoon. Tonight, clouds increase. There's a small chance of rain toward morning and a low of 66. For Sunday, a partly cloudy day with scattered showers and storms and a high of 88.
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0: You know, if you're going to invest in going to college, maybe it's for an undergraduate degree or a master's or doctorate or whatever, shouldn't you get more than just a degree? It really is an investment, too. It's time, it's money, it's effort. College should deliver more. Well, that's what Grace College is seriously all about. Created for more is actually their motto. That's the way they do things, top down. 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
1: Here's today's weather with meteorologist Mike Cox.
2: Partly to mostly sunny conditions are likely on this Saturday. It'll be high near 90 for the afternoon. Tonight, clouds increase. There's a small chance of rain toward morning in a low of 66. For Sunday, a partly cloudy day with scattered showers and storms and a high of 88.
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And that's not all. 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

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I'm Andy, and getting closer and closer to the next stop of the Love FM Summer Concert Series. I had someone call in the other day and say, hey, Andy, can I get free tickets to that? Well, the answer is yes, for you and everybody else, because it's free. So you don't have any excuse not to see Andrew Rip and Warren Pay, who is a top finalist for American Idol on June 18th at Celebration Church in Bluntsville. It's brought to you by Food City and sponsored by Beyond Benefits, Marsh Propane, United Southeast Federal Credit Union, your home pros, News 5 WCYB, and Jersey Mike's.

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2: I wrote this in a season where anxiety felt super loud and my future felt even more unclear. The world constantly tells us to worry about everything, but when we call on the name of the Lord, He brings peace, direction, and security. 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He has good plans for you because that's just who He is. So why should we worry? Let this be our anthem today.

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1: The number of the day is
0: 29% of adults use their kids as an excuse to buy chocolate milk. I think that's whether you're 1 or 101. There's nothing wrong with that. But maybe there's something that you do, and you said, Andy, whether it's drinking chocolate milk or something else that makes you feel like a kid again. For me, it is going to an arcade, finding one. Usually I have to go to bowling alleys. That's where these exist now only. And find a pinball machine. And there's just something about the bleeps and the bloops and the dings and everything like that that just brings me back to a child. And I can sit there for 5 hours. So my wife doesn't let me go to bowling alleys anymore.

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2: Here's today's weather with meteorologist Mike Cox.
3: Partly to mostly sunny conditions are likely on this Saturday. It'll be high near 90 for the afternoon. Tonight, clouds increase. There's a small chance of rain toward morning and a low of 66. For Sunday, a partly cloudy day with scattered showers and storms and a high of 88.
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0: 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All right, what's that thing that makes you feel like a kid again?
1: Push mowing the yard.
0: So not only is this not a riding mower, but you're talking no engine, right? Your legs are the motor.
1: Yeah, push mowing the yard with the old, like the old spinny sickle one. I can't find them anymore.
0: Well, with how gas prices are right now, they might make a comeback.

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It was up to me to make a name the world remembers.

0: 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My name's Andy. Talking about what makes you feel like a kid again. A lot of people say it's just drinking chocolate milk, but if you maybe like to pick up a children's book from time to time, that's okay too.
1: I actually have a master's in writing for kids, and believe it or not, I'm pretty sure I'm the only one in the world. I'm not joking. I'm finishing a master's in gerontology in old people, and my research is actually how children's books can keep people with Alzheimer's reading later into life, because the books are shorter and the print's large and it's beautiful artwork and they can hold it. It's usually their hands are palsied or it's hard to hold something heavy. And so a lot of people who quit reading, who really need to read because they're losing so much in their life at that point, suddenly can read again if you give them the right children's books.
0: Thanks for giving us permission to be kids again, because I mean, there's so many great children's books that I still to this day love, like Velveteen Rabbit, although it makes me cry every time. Any Berenstain Bears book is just top notch in my, and Calvin and Hobbes, especially now, because as I go back through that comic as a kid, I did not understand why the dad was the way he was, and now I am the dad in Calvin and Hobbes.
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This is way better than just lighting off fireworks, because this will last longer and it will annoy your neighbors a little less. 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
1: I hope this story makes you smile today.
0: So the other day, a guy came through the Dunkin' Donuts drive-thru asking for a $208 gift card. And when the drive-thru person said, well, that's a unique number. Why? Why 208? He said, well, 6 months ago, my wife's passed away. And she'd come to Dunkin' every morning and order a coffee. So because my wife, in those 6 months, would spend about $208 on her coffee, I want you to use this $208 gift card to pay for every car that comes after me until the gift card runs out. So the old man paid for the card and sat in the parking lot with his son and got to see the expression on every person's face as they were told that their coffee and donuts were free. What a cool way for his wife's legacy to live on.

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In a world of instant everything, it's kind of interesting that, again, once again, there's so many examples of this in the Bible, but the Bible kind of told us to do the opposite. 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

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I'm Andy. In a world of instant messaging, instant coffee, and buy it now, instant payments, and almost instant delivery on Amazon, it's kind of interesting that God could have created the entire world in a single day, but he chose to pace himself so that we would learn to do the same. It's okay to take your time.

0: Hey, thanks for listening to 97.3 Love FM today. I'm Andy. You're seeing a lot of grad advice online. I thought this was kind of cool. So Neil Gaiman, who is an author, said, make glorious, amazing mistakes. Because if you're making mistakes, then you're making new things. Trying new things, learning, living, pushing yourself, changing your world. You're doing things you've never done before. And more importantly, you're doing something. Because you can't create and you can't grow without taking wrong turns.
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There's always been a mystery. All my life I've been told I belong at the end of the line with all the other not quite, with all the never get it right. But it turns out they're the one.

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And that's not all. 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

Your kids watch what you do more than you think. My middle child, Ezra, is he's 14. And I'm surprised at his depth of faith on certain things. And, you know, he goes to church. We make him go to church with us. But this could be another way to get your kids interested in faith. Have them go to an awesome concert with your favorite Love FM artists. There's one coming up in just a few weeks. It's absolutely free. It's part of the Love FM Summer Concert Series. Andrew Rip, who is a great artist. Your kids will love it. And Warren Pay, who is a top finalist for American Idol. They're going to be at Celebration Church in Bluntsville on June 18th. And that's brought to you by Food City and sponsored by Beyond Benefits, Marsh Propane, United Southeast Federal Credit Union, Your Home Pros, Reliable Title, News 5 WCYB, and Jersey Mike's.

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1: 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Thank God
0: I'll never know. Love FM. The story behind the song, Perfectly. Here's Micah Tyler.
2: I would be perfect if it wasn't for the million things that I never can seem to get right.
3: I want to be perfect. I look around at the people next to me. I look on social media and over again, I see this perfect picture of someone's life. And I think to myself, God, when other people are brave, all I see is fear in my life. And then I remember that it's God's perfect love that casts out that fear. I feel like every time that I make a turn, it is heading down another broken road when I remember that God has a perfect plan for my life. When we throw up our hands and we confess the places that we fall short, that's when God's perfect love shows up and loves us.

0: perfectly.
1: 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Good afternoon. I'm Andy. There's nothing like hanging out with friends this summer and having some burgers on the grill and then eat just that grill taste and the smell. It's fantastic. But one burger expert says we've been eating burgers wrong our whole lives. So here's his suggestion to level up your life. Make your burger like you usually do, but when you're ready to eat it, flip it around, upside down. That way, all the sauces, instead of spilling out the side like it always does for me, will actually soak into the bun, which means maybe for the first time in my life, because I always had a problem with spilling, and my parents, whenever we'd go to a fast food place, would say, Andy, we're going to give you a quarter if you can make it through the meal without spilling ketchup on your shirt. Maybe this is the first time ever that I'll finally get that shiny quarter.

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You make thousands of choices every single day. By the end of the day, you have what's called decision fatigue. And that's why I always eat a pint of ice cream after dinner. I can't. I've run out of willpower. That's why listening right now is such a great idea. You don't have to worry about choosing the next uplifting song. I got it taken care of for you.

Thanks for hanging out with me today. I'm Andy on 97.3 Love FM. I'm a rule follower. So if I feel like I'm not following the rules of God, I beat myself up for it and think, man, I don't know if God loves me anymore. But Paul puts it this way from Galatians. He's telling these people, he's like, guys, check it out. Does God give you his spirit and work miracles among you because you're good at following all these rules? Or is it the opposite? Because you believe what you heard. I either believe I'm going to get in God's good graces or whatever because I'm doing A, B, or C. And when it doesn't happen, does God still love me? The answer is always yes.

my soul. Which had me a little more open to close. Walls I built, opinions I learned. Covered in the ashes of bridges I burned. Blind to the arrow that was headed to my heart. But you hit the mark. When love

0: 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I'm Andy. What's the story behind your child's unique name?
1: I named my son Jairus. It's mispronounced and misspelled from Luke chapter 8, where Jairus' daughter was the one that he rose from the dead. But I switched the I and the R and made it Jairus.
0: I feel like that's a cool way to have a unique name. And then when people ask, oh, why did you name your child that? Then it becomes an instant opening to talk about your faith.
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1: Sometimes I feel like I just keep pretending, and I'm slowly going out of my mind. And I

and lift me up. Just talked to a mom, and she did a road trip. She's a single mom. Road trip with her four-year-old. It was like 10 days, thousands of miles all across America, and she did it without an iPad. No screens for her young one in the back. And she said, the way I got through it, Andy, was playing the worship songs you hear on 97.3 Love FM. So wherever you go on your summer road trip, this is essential to stay sane, you and the kids. 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

0: 93, Love FM. It's hard when people that have zero relationship with Jesus try to use God's word against you to try to agree with what they think is right. That's why I hope today's Joy Scroll helps you look at those conversations in a different light.
1: Don't let people silence you with "the Bible says don't judge." That's not judgment, that's discernment. And discernment is commanded. The word says you will know them by their fruit, not their words, not their intentions, their fruit. So look at it, examine it. If someone's life produces drama, compromise, and destruction, that's their harvest. And you can't ignore the harvest and expect a different seed. The Bible also says iron sharpens iron, which means if the people around you aren't sharp, you're not being sharpened. You're being dulled, and a dull blade is useless.

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This will change your life too. You don't have to have an opinion on everything. You don't even have to have an opinion on most things, especially most of the things that we see on the internet.

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1: All the music. 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Good?
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Hey, I'm Andy on 97.3 Love FM. If you have a hard time wrapping your mind around God's love for you, it's kind of like if you were in one of those disaster movies. You're standing on the beach looking out at the ocean, and it's just kind of a calm, relaxing day. All of a sudden, you see something in the horizon, and you think, there's no way. There's no way. Oh, it's a wave. It's a tidal wave. And before you can run away from it, it absolutely engulfs you. You know, it's the size of like a 10-story building. And that's what God's love is like. We can't run away from it. We can't escape it. God loves us. God loves you, no matter what.

0: 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Good word from my friend. He said on social media recently that if the Bible talks about blessed are the peacemakers, what does that mean? Well, that peace doesn't just happen. It's not peace acceptors. It's not peace, I don't know, peace receivers. It's peacemakers. We got to make it.
1: You know, if you're going to invest in going to college, maybe it's for an undergraduate degree or master's or doctorate or whatever, shouldn't you get more than just a degree? It really is an investment, too. 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I think you're going to like it.

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2: The story behind the song, Ain't No Way. 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
3: 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Because when you get in a situation and it's not looking so good, it's so easy for us to freak out and just say, God, where are you? Have you forgotten about me?
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3: And this song, Ain't No Way, is just all about that declaration. 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

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Oh.

You know, if you're going to invest in going to college, maybe it's for an undergraduate degree or a master's or doctorate or whatever, shouldn't you get more than just a degree? 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It's time, it's money, it's effort. College should deliver more. Well, that's what Grace College is seriously all about. Created for more is actually their motto. 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Grace College in Winona Lake, Indiana. Been there many times. So impressed by the students and the faculty. Grace.edu if you want to check them out. I think you're going to like it.